myself slipping and slipping more and more ways. 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Nobody but you and me. We've got it together.

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1: 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I like to move it, move it. I like to move it, move it.
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And you might know how to play with fire.

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If I was young, I could wait outside your school, 'cause your face is like the cover of a magazine.

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1: Hello, party people. This is Captain Kim speaking. Welcome aboard Venga Airways. After takeoff, we'll pump up the sound system, because we're going to eat pizza.
2: Sonica Digital. Todo el año. A toda potencia.